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4: For tonight, clear, but some fog patches developing with a low of 13. Tomorrow, the fog will clear out in the morning and then sunshine, high 24 degrees. Clear tomorrow night, low 9, and partly sunny Friday. We could see a few showers, high 27. Cloudy Saturday with the chance of showers and a high of 25.
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0: 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The voice of Midwestern Ontario since 1926. 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
3: For tonight, clear, but some fog patches developing with a low of 13. Tomorrow, the fog will clear out in the morning and then sunshine, high 24 degrees. Clear tomorrow night, low 9, and partly sunny Friday. We could see a few showers, high 27. Cloudy Saturday with the chance of showers and a high of 25.
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4: For tonight, clear, but some fog patches developing with a low of 13. Tomorrow, the fog will clear out in the morning and then sunshine, high 24 degrees. Clear tomorrow night, low 9, and partly sunny Friday. We could see a few showers, high 27. Cloudy Saturday with the chance of showers and a high of 25.
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2: For tonight, clear, but some fog patches developing with a low of 13. Tomorrow, the fog will clear out in the morning and then sunshine, high 24 degrees. Clear tomorrow night, low 9, and partly sunny Friday. We could see a few showers, high 27. Cloudy Saturday with the chance of showers and a high of 25.
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1: 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Two Midwestern Ontario beaches have been deemed unsafe for swimming. Grey Bruce Public Health says routine water testing has found high levels of E. coli in the water at Kincardine Station Beach and Huron-Kinloss's Point Clark Beach. The bacteria was kicked up by recent rain and high waves. The health unit says people should refrain from swimming and playing in the water. They should also not let their pets drink it. Water with high levels of E. coli can cause minor skin, eye, ear, nose, or throat infections or stomach illness. The beaches will be retested today. The rumble of a loud motorcycle heard from inside the Hanover Police Station led to nearly a dozen charges being laid. Officers were filing reports on Sunday when they heard the exceptionally loud bike. Police quickly boxed in the motorcycle to keep it from driving away. While speaking with the driver, an off-duty OPP officer pulled up and told police the motorcycle had been speeding, passing aggressively, and driving dangerously as it rode into town. Police also found the man had not earned a driver's license and was prohibited from driving due to several previous incidents, including failure to stop for police and leading officers on chases. A 42-year-old Hanover man is charged with 11 offenses. Residents across northern Wellington County will begin replacing their blue boxes with large wheeled recycling carts in less than 2 weeks. More from Adam Bell.
2: The change applies throughout Mapleton, Minto, and Wellington North. Cart deliveries began in July and are expected to be completed by tomorrow. Blue boxes will no longer be accepted at the curb once cart collection begins for an address. Collection days will remain the same, but recycling will be picked up during the opposite week from household garbage.
1: The Wellington County rollout is part of a broader move towards automated cart collection across Midwestern Ontario. The Bruce Gray Catholic District School Board is another step closer to shovels in the ground for a new school in Owen Sound. The board has awarded the $49 million contract for the build to Norland Builders London Limited. Site work will now begin next month with a groundbreaking expected this fall. The new three-story secondary school on 28th Avenue East will have space for over 1,000 students. The union representing flight attendants at WestJet have issued a 72-hour strike notice. They could walk off the job on Sunday if a deal isn't reached. The 4,400 flight attendants want higher wages and pay for time spent on the ground. For more on these and other stories, go to cknxnewstoday.ca.
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1: The Toronto Blue Jays are back in the win column. The team beat the Washington Nationals 5-2 yesterday afternoon. Treya Savage allowed just one run in over six innings, struck out four and walked three. Kazuma Okamoto went 3-for-5 with two RBIs and two runs. The Jays now have today off before hosting the Cardinals tomorrow. Former Toronto Blue Jay Alek Manoah has been released from the Los Angeles Angels. He made three appearances with the Angels before being sent to AAA. Canadian Macklin Celebrini is now the highest paid player in the NHL. Yesterday, he signed a five-year, $94 million extension with the San Jose Sharks. Hockey Canada has announced its next general manager of the national women's team. Danielle Sauvageau has landed the post. The 64-year-old from Montreal steered Canada to its first Olympic gold medal in women's hockey in 2002.
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1: Sunshine today, a high of 25 that'll feel a little warmer with the humidity. Tonight, clear skies, a low of 13. Tomorrow, partly sunny with a slight chance of showers and thunderstorms late in the afternoon, a high of 27. Right now, it's 10.
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0: AM 920, CKNX. Lots of sunshine for today, but a little bit of fog this morning in parts of our listening area. The humidity will have it feeling not too far off from our official high today of around 25. We'll have a full look at weather with our next update from the CKNX newsroom.
1: Good morning. I'm Miranda Chant, and here are some of the stories we're following. A 72-hour strike notice has been served to WestJet. Rezoning has been approved for a new long-term care home in Seaforth, and two beaches in southern Bruce County have been flagged for high E. coli levels. I'll have more details on these and other stories coming up.
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AM 920 CKNX. Good morning, it's Cordell. The Big Breakfast on Big Country. Good morning. It's Cordell Green in this week for Mike and Cheryl. Well, there's a great online discussion this week where people of a certain age are sharing their memories of the everyday struggles that would break today's kids if they had to deal with this on a regular basis. And some of the things that people brought up were real nostalgia triggers for a lot of people. Talked about this one just the other day, sharing a party line back in the days when several houses out in rural communities especially had to share the same phone line, multiple houses. The same phone line. So if somebody was on the other line, other families, of course, could pick up and just listen freely. I guess privacy was just overrated back then. Having to use a manual typewriter. You make one mistake on a typewriter on old school paper back in the day, and that meant having to retype the entire page from scratch, unless you got some of that white out. I haven't used that since I was in school. Finding out about snow days. This was long before apps or text alerts. Students actually had to listen to the radio. Hunting down a payphone. If you needed to make a phone call, you know, back before everybody had a cell phone, needed to call somebody when you were away actually trying to find that phone, and then making sure that you actually had coins in your pocket to make the phone call. Researching at the library before the internet. Oh, man. Hours and hours, right? And even then, everybody was using encyclopedias. Writing down everything by hand. If you wanted to remember something, you had to actually write it down, from recipes to directions to just about everything. And actually waiting by the phone for a call. If you were expecting a call from someone special, you had to stay near the family phone all night long and hope that it eventually rang. Unless, of course, somebody was using dial-up internet, and then you'd be in trouble. What is an old school struggle that would break today's kids if they had to deal with them today? Share your thoughts. I would love to hear from you on the CKNX studio line, powered by Rico Foods, at 1-800-668-2569, or you can visit us online at cknx.ca.

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2: 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Two Midwestern Ontario beaches have been deemed unsafe for swimming. Grey Bruce Public Health says routine water testing has found high levels of E. coli in the water at Kincardine Station Beach and Huron-Kinloss's Point Clark Beach. The bacteria was kicked up by recent rain and high waves. The health unit says people should refrain from swimming and playing in the water. They should also not let their pets drink it. Water with high levels of E. coli can cause minor skin, eye, ear, nose, or throat infections or stomach illness. The beaches will be retested today. The rumble of a loud motorcycle heard from inside the Hanover Police Station led to nearly a dozen charges being laid. Officers were filing reports on Sunday when they heard the exceptionally loud bike. Police quickly boxed in the motorcycle to keep it from driving away. While speaking with the driver, an off-duty OPP officer pulled up and told police the motorcycle had been speeding, passing aggressively, and driving dangerously as it rode into town. Police also found the man had not earned a driver's license and was prohibited from driving due to several previous incidents, including failure to stop for police and leading officers on chases. A 42-year-old Hanover man is charged with 11 offenses. Residents across northern Wellington County will begin replacing their blue boxes with large wheeled recycling carts in less than 2 weeks. More from Adam Bell.
3: The change applies throughout Mapleton, Minto, and Wellington North. Cart deliveries began in July and are expected to be completed by tomorrow. Blue boxes will no longer be accepted at the curb once cart collection begins for an address. Collection days will remain the same, but recycling will be picked up during the opposite week from household garbage.
2: The Wellington County rollout is part of a broader move towards automated cart collection across Midwestern Ontario. The Bruce Gray Catholic District School Board is another step closer to shovels in the ground for a new school in Owen Sound. The board has awarded the $49 million contract for the build to Norland Builders London Limited. Site work will now begin next month with a groundbreaking expected this fall. The new three-story secondary school on 28th Avenue East will have space for over 1,000 students. The union representing flight attendants at WestJet have issued a 72-hour strike notice. They could walk off the job on Sunday if a deal isn't reached. The 4,400 flight attendants want higher wages and pay for time spent on the ground. For more on these and other stories, go to cknxnewstoday.ca.
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2: Canada's Sarah Mitten successfully defended her women's shot put title at the Commonwealth Games yesterday. The 30-year-old from Brooklyn, Nova Scotia, recorded a winning throw of 19.88 meters on her fifth attempt to take gold by more than 2 meters. Earlier in the day, Alex Bellemare captured silver in the men's 94-kilogram weightlifting category. Treya Savage allowed just one run as the Toronto Blue Jays beat the Washington Nationals 5-2 to close out a three-game set. Ernie Clement hit an RBI double in the sixth, and Kazuma Okamoto hit a two-run double in the eighth. The Jays have the day off before hosting the Cardinals tomorrow. The LA Dodgers expect Shohei Ohtani to pitch again this season, but they're not rushing the two-way superstar back to the mound because of concern about him overcompensating while his left knee heals. In the meantime, he'll continue serving as the designated hitter. He has said his knee doesn't bother him when he's hitting.
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2: Sunshine today, a high of 25 that'll feel a little warmer with the humidity. Tonight, clear skies, a low of 13. Tomorrow, partly sunny with a slight chance of showers and thunderstorms late in the afternoon, a high of 27. Right now, it's 10.
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0: 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Lots of sunshine for today, but a little bit of fog this morning in parts of our listening area. The humidity will have it feeling not too far off from our official high today of around 25. We'll have a full look at weather with our next update from the CKNX newsroom.
1: Good morning. I'm Miranda Chant, and here are some of the stories we're following. A 72-hour strike notice has been served to WestJet. Rezoning has been approved for a new long-term care home in Seaforth, and two beaches in southern Bruce County have been flagged for high E. coli levels. I'll have more details on these and other stories coming up.
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2: Life's about to get good.
1: All right, let's get into some of our feel-good stories of the day. Well, more than 3,000 people in Trinidad and Tobago got to regain their eyesight during an amazing 12-day medical mission that provided free eye surgeries. It's pretty crazy. They brought in volunteer surgeons from around the world, and they used a high-volume cataract surgery technique that allowed them to perform, get this, 450 eye surgeries a day. And of course, most of these patients could never have afforded the surgery, so this was truly a blessing. A few years ago, Edwin Castro won the Powerball lottery for $2 billion. That makes him the biggest jackpot winner of the Powerball in history in the U.S. $2 billion, my goodness. Well, he's been trying to pay it forward. After wildfires destroyed his hometown in California, he's now buying $10 million worth of lots, 15 of them in fact, and he plans to build single-family homes for people who want to live in them rather than try to turn them into rentals. So far, two homes were already under construction as of May, and he's donated three more properties to a housing foundation. And three women in Houston were in a car that flew off an overpass and landed upside down on a highway. Incredibly, all three of them survived thanks to the help of a bunch of strangers. They were trapped inside, and several people stopped their cars and immediately ran over and used everything from sledgehammers to poles and even their bare hands to try to pry the car open. Here's some of the people involved.
3: The vehicle fell off from the overpass.
4: The people are inside the car screaming and stuff.
5: I quickly got out of the car and saw folks not hesitate to get out of the vehicle and grab whatever they can. Things off of the side of the road, poles, anything they can find to try to get these folks out of the vehicle.
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1: 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It's looking more and more likely WestJet flight attendants will walk off the job. The union representing the 4,400 flight attendants has issued a 72-hour strike notice that does not guarantee flight attendants will hit the picket lines, but that if a deal isn't reached, job action could begin as soon as Sunday. The Canadian Union of Public Employees says the two sides remain far apart on key issues and that the airline issued a 72-hour lockout notice after it was given the strike notice. WestJet operates more than 600 flights a day. The way has been cleared for a new long-term care home in Seaforth. Council for Huron East has approved rezoning for the 256-bed care home by Omni Quality Living. It will be built on 5 acres of land next to the Seaforth Hospital and Huron East Healthcare Center. Omni President and CEO Raheem Hirji told council he appreciated the support.
2: On behalf of Omni, I want to express our sincere gratitude to the council and this community for the opportunity to bring much-needed long-term care beds here. We recognize the significant need in this region, and this development will also bring the added benefit of meaningful careers.
1: There were no public objections against the project, and concerns over things like stormwater management will be addressed by staff through the site plan approval process. The shift from traditional blue boxes to wheeled recycling carts is continuing across Midwestern Ontario, with Northern Wellington County residents next in line. Households in Mapleton, Minto, and Wellington North will begin using the new 360-liter carts in mid-August as part of the countywide change. Northern Wellington joins several municipalities that have introduced automated carts in Grey, Huron, and Perth counties. Most Bruce County municipalities have retained traditional blue boxes because their existing collection vehicles cannot empty large carts. Beachgoers are being told to stay out of the water at two southern Bruce County beaches. Kincardine Station Beach, as well as Point Clark Beach and Huron Kinloss, have high levels of E. coli. The elevated bacteria levels were found during routine water testing this week. Grey Bruce Public Health has now issued a swimming advisory urging people not to swim or play in the water for the time being. Doing so can lead to illness or infection. Prime Minister Mark Carney's ruling out cutting off Canada's oil and gas supply to the U.S. as a bargaining chip in trade negotiations. Carney says he doesn't see the value in it. He says one of the biggest commodities Canadians have is trust. This differs from last week when Carney said everything was on the table. For more on these and other stories, go to CKNXNewsToday.ca.
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1: The Toronto Blue Jays are back in the win column. The team beat the Washington Nationals 5-2 yesterday afternoon. Treya Savage allowed just one run in over six innings, struck out four and walked three. Kazuma Okamoto went 3-for-5 with two RBIs and two runs. The Jays now have today off before hosting the Cardinals tomorrow. Former Toronto Blue Jay Alek Manoah has been released from the Los Angeles Angels. He made three appearances with the Angels before being sent to AAA. Canadian Macklin Celebrini is now the highest paid player in the NHL. Yesterday, he signed a 5-year, $94 million extension with the San Jose Sharks. Hockey Canada has announced its next general manager of the national women's team. Danielle Sauvageau has landed the post. The 64-year-old from Montreal steered Canada to its first Olympic gold medal in women's hockey in 2002.
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1: Sunshine today, a high of 25 that'll feel a little warmer with the humidity. Tonight, clear skies, a low of 13. Tomorrow, partly sunny with a slight chance of showers and thunderstorms late in the afternoon, a high of 27. Right now, it's 10.
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0: AM 920, CKNX. Lots of sunshine for today, but a little bit of fog this morning in parts of our listening area. The humidity will have it feeling not too far off from our official high today of around 25. We'll have a full look at weather with our next update from the CKNX newsroom.
1: Good morning, I'm Miranda Chant, and here are some of the stories we're following. Swimmers in Southern Bruce are being told to stay out of the water at two local beaches. Northern Wellington County residents are set to make the switch to wheeled recycling carts, and an overly loud motorcycle outside of the Hanover Police Station saw 11 charges laid against a 42-year-old. I'll have more details on these and other stories coming up.
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0: All right, let's get into some entertainment news for today. There's a new BBC documentary that features allegations from 10 women against actor Jared Leto, four of them accusing him of misconduct when they were teens. For his part, Leto strongly denies every allegation, saying he's never assaulted anyone and calls the claims absolutely and categorically false. George Clooney and his family were forced to evacuate their luxurious home in France as wildfires moved into their backyard. They're now staying at their luxurious home in Italy. Ben Affleck just won $1 million for charity on Who Wants to Be a Millionaire. He and his partner Jimmy Ding, a recent contestant on Jeopardy, scored a jackpot on the final question about turkeys being pardoned at the White House.
2: Which turkeys have not been pardoned by a U.S. president? D, spaghetti and meatball. Final answer.
3: Computer, please reveal the correct answer.
0: In doing so, by the way, Ben Affleck has now joined his best friend Matt Damon as a $1 million winner on the show. Jason Aldean says he had to fire several of his touring crew after discovering that they were openly trashing him. Jason says it wasn't just about having a different opinion, the employees were bad-mouthing him and the rest of the crew behind the scenes, on buses that he paid for, eating catered meals, and collecting a paycheck at the same time. His bassist, Tully Kennedy, says that that tension created a major disconnect on tour, but now the whole team is united again. Ella Langley says she still has the final $100 that she ever made singing for tips in local bars. She says there were many times where she got desperate enough that she needed the money, but she resisted the temptation to spend it because it represented her belief that her music career would eventually take off. And now that it has, that old tip money is a powerful reminder of how far she's come, and she's glad she's never touched it. Incredibly, Shania Twain says she's never actually met Brad Pitt, or therefore had a conversation with him about being included in her famous song, That Don't Impress Me Much. She said when she included him in the song, it wasn't about his good looks. It was about how much of a fuss the media was making over leaked nude photos of him and Gwyneth Paltrow at the time.
4: I've never met Brad Pitt, and I just don't know whether he's avoiding me because he's offended that I put him in the lyric of the song, or whether he's just never heard the song before. That's not possible. I wouldn't take Brad Pitt out of the song. Maybe I would add some people. I would add Harry Styles. I would definitely add That Don't Impress Me Much. Who do you think you are? Harry Styles.
0: Of course, she says that tongue-in-cheek. She just opened up for him for a couple of shows at Wembley Stadium. More country news at cknx.ca.

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1: 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Two Midwestern Ontario beaches have been deemed unsafe for swimming. Grey Bruce Public Health says routine water testing has found high levels of E. coli in the water at Kincardine Station Beach and Huron-Kinloss's Point Clark Beach. The bacteria was kicked up by recent rain and high waves. The health unit says people should refrain from swimming and playing in the water. They should also not let their pets drink it. Water with high levels of E. coli can cause minor skin, eye, ear, nose, or throat infections or stomach illness. The beaches will be retested today. The rumble of a loud motorcycle heard from inside the Hanover Police Station led to nearly a dozen charges being laid. Officers were filing reports on Sunday when they heard the exceptionally loud bike. Police quickly boxed in the motorcycle to keep it from driving away. While speaking with the driver, an off-duty OPP officer pulled up and told police the motorcycle had been speeding, passing aggressively, and driving dangerously as it rode into town. Police also found the man had not earned a driver's license and was prohibited from driving due to several previous incidents, including failure to stop for police and leading officers on chases. A 42-year-old Hanover man is charged with 11 offenses. Residents across northern Wellington County will begin replacing their blue boxes with large wheeled recycling carts in less than 2 weeks. More from Adam Bell.
2: The change applies throughout Mapleton, Minto, and Wellington North. Cart deliveries began in July and are expected to be completed by tomorrow. Blue boxes will no longer be accepted at the curb once cart collection begins for an address. Collection days will remain the same, but recycling will be picked up during the opposite week from household garbage.
1: The Wellington County rollout is part of a broader move towards automated cart collection across Midwestern Ontario. The Bruce Gray Catholic District School Board is another step closer to shovels in the ground for a new school in Owen Sound. The board has awarded the $49 million contract for the build to Norland Builders London Limited. Site work will now begin next month with a groundbreaking expected this fall. The new three-story secondary school on 28th Avenue East will have space for over 1,000 students. The union representing flight attendants at WestJet have issued a 72-hour strike notice. They could walk off the job on Sunday if a deal isn't reached. The 4,400 flight attendants want higher wages and pay for time spent on the ground. For more on these and other stories, go to cknxnewstoday.ca.
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1: Canada's Sarah Mitten successfully defended her women's shot put title at the Commonwealth Games yesterday. The 30-year-old from Brooklyn, Nova Scotia, recorded a winning throw of 19.88 meters on her fifth attempt to take gold by more than 2 meters. Earlier in the day, Alex Bellamar captured silver in the men's 94-kilogram weightlifting category. Treya Savage allowed just one run as the Toronto Blue Jays beat the Washington Nationals 5-2 to close out a three-game set. Ernie Clement hit an RBI double in the sixth, and Kazuma Okamoto hit a two-run double in the eighth. The Jays have the day off before hosting the Cardinals tomorrow. The LA Dodgers expect Shohei Ohtani to pitch again this season, but they're not rushing the two-way superstar back to the mound because of concern about him overcompensating while his left knee heals. In the meantime, he'll continue serving as the designated hitter. He has said his knee doesn't bother him when he's hitting.
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1: Sunshine today, a high of 25. That'll feel just a bit warmer with the humidity. Tonight, clear, a low of 13. Tomorrow, partly sunny with a slight chance of showers and thunderstorms late in the afternoon, a high of 27. Right now, it's 11.
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0: AM 920 CKNX. Lots of sunshine for today, but a little bit of fog this morning in parts of our listening area. The humidity will have it feeling not too far off from our official high today of around 25. We'll have a full look at weather with our next update from the CKNX newsroom.
1: Good morning. I'm Miranda Chant, and here are some of the stories we're following. The Prime Minister has nixed the idea of using Canadian energy as a bargaining chip with the U.S. Swimming advisories have been issued for a pair of Southern Bruce beaches, and the Bruce Gray Catholic District School Board is closer to shovels in the ground for a new school in Owen Sound. I'll have more details on these and other stories coming up.
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AM 920 CKNX. Good morning, it's Cordell. My friends, I've talked about it before, but I'm not the most physically fit guy. I've put on a little weight over the years. I've developed a few issues. Suffice it to say, going down to the gym is not part of my daily routine. It was at one time, just not in recent years. So I haven't even been on a stationary bike in years, let alone a regular bicycle, until the other day when I had a chance, I had the occasion to go on a little bit of a, I guess I would call it a media tour of the new Gordie Howe Bridge. And they have on that bridge, which is kind of a cool idea for an international crossing, a special path, a multi-use path for people who want to take their bikes or go for a walk across the bridge. And by the way, that's opening up on August 5th. And so for some photo opportunities, they wanted me on a bicycle. And I was nervous about it because, well, I haven't ridden a bike in a very, very, very long time. But, you know, if I'm asked to do something, I'm an obliger. And also, I had a curiosity to see if I could actually ride the bike. And so when I got there, they had three bicycles. One of them was quite high. And the seat on it was quite high. And the other two people who were going to be using bicycles were significantly shorter than me. And so, naturally, I was given the tall bike. But the problem is, even as tall as I am, and I'm not exceptionally tall, I'm 5'11 and a half, my toes were still not hitting the ground. And that was a problem for me, because I hadn't been on a bike for so long, I just felt like I couldn't get steady. And so when the time came, and they wanted to shoot a little bit of video of me riding the bike, I actually managed to get going relatively quick, and I mean, but problem is, even as tall as I am, and I'm not exceptionally tall, I'm 5'11 and a half, my toes were still not hitting the ground, and that was a problem for me because I hadn't been on a bike for so long, I just felt like I couldn't get steady. And so when the time came and they wanted to shoot a little bit of video of me riding the bike, I actually managed to get going relatively quick, and I managed to ride that bike for a

0: And not talking about you fitness type people who get regular exercise, talking about the rest of us. And what is something else that you have not done in years that you used to do all the time? Like, I used to ride a bike all the time when I was a kid. I was pretty good at it. I could ride a bike standing up with no hands on the handlebars. I was like a circus act. Times have obviously changed for me. How about you? What was something that you used to do all the time and you haven't done it in years? Do you think you could still do it? Let me know. I would love to hear from you. On the CKNX studio line, powered by Rico Foods at 1-800-668-2569. 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
1: 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Canada won't use its energy as a bargaining chip in trade negotiations with the U.S. Prime Minister Mark Carney says he doesn't see the value in doing so, adding that being a reliable supplier is important. His comments come after premiers in Ontario, New Brunswick, and Quebec suggested leveraging energy to get a new Canada-U.S.-Mexico agreement on trade. If you're heading to the beach today, there are two in Southern Bruce you'll want to avoid. Grey Bruce Public Health has issued a swimming advisory for Kincardine's Station Beach and Huron Kinloss's Point Clark Beach. Weekly testing has found high levels of E. coli in the water, the result of recent rain and high waves. Public health officials say people should stay out of the water and not let pets drink it until the bacteria levels subside. Land neighboring the Seaforth Hospital and Huron East Healthcare Center has been rezoned. Council made the move to allow for a new long-term care home to be built on the five-acre space on Duke Street. The zoning amendment will allow Omni Quality Living to start building a two-story, 256-bed long-term care home. Omni President and CEO Raheem Hirji says they hope to open in 2029.
2: So with your support, we are ready to begin construction almost immediately. We've been fortunate to engage great partners on this project, including D-Grant, Cornerstone, Zelenka Priamo, whose expertise will help us advance this. It's about a two-year construction cycle with about a couple of months to commission and get the actual furnishings ready to be able to welcome our first resident.
1: The rest of the neighboring land will remain zoned for future development. Site work is set to begin next month on a new secondary school in Owen Sound. The Bruce Gray Catholic District School Board has awarded the contract to build the new $42 million facility on 28th Avenue East to Norland Builders London. The school will replace St. Mary's Catholic High School. A man is facing nearly a dozen charges after an overly loud motorcycle outside the Hanover Police Station drew the attention of officers. The bike was reportedly so loud, officers filing reports inside the station heard it. They went outside and boxed the motorcycle in. An off-duty OPP officer then pulled up to tell police the motorcyclist had been speeding, passing aggressively, and driving dangerously as it came into town. The investigation found the motorcyclist didn't have a driver's license and was prohibited from driving. A 42-year-old Hanover man is charged with 11 offenses. In our daily poll question powered by Walkerton Toyota, we're asking if you think more should be done to quiet excessively loud vehicles. Answer and find out more on these and other stories at cknxnewstoday.ca.
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4: The Toronto Blue Jays are back in the win column. The team beat the Washington Nationals 5-2 yesterday afternoon. Treya Savage allowed just one run in over six innings, struck out four and walked three. Kazuma Okamoto went 3-for-5 with two RBIs and two runs. The Jays now have today off before hosting the Cardinals tomorrow. Former Toronto Blue Jay Alek Manoah has been released from the Los Angeles Angels. He made three appearances with the Angels before being sent to AAA. Canadian Macklin Celebrini is now the highest paid player in the NHL. Yesterday, he signed a five-year, $94 million extension with the San Jose Sharks. Hockey Canada has announced its next general manager of the national women's team. Danielle Sauvageau has landed the post. The 64-year-old from Montreal steered Canada to its first Olympic gold medal in women's hockey in 2002.
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4: Sunshine today, a high of 25. That'll feel just a bit warmer with the humidity. Tonight, clear, a low of 13. Tomorrow, partly sunny with a slight chance of showers and thunderstorms late in the afternoon, a high of 27. Right now, it's 11.
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8: I'm Adam Bell, and this is the Farm News. Canadian cheese importers say Ottawa's handling of dairy import quotas is fueling renewed trade tensions with the United States. Under CUSMA, American producers received tariff-free access to almost 4% of Canada's dairy market. However, American officials say less than half of several import quotas are being filled. Importers argue Ottawa awards most of the quota access to major Canadian dairy processors, which have little incentive to bring in competing American products. They want more allocations given to distributors and retailers. Dairy Farmers of Canada says U.S. dairy exports to Canada have increased by 150% since 2019, and maintains Canada is meeting its trade commitments. Canadian farm groups may be running out of time to secure major changes to the country's next agricultural policy framework. Federal, provincial, and territorial agriculture ministers are expected to sign the 2028 to 2033 agreement in September of next year. The Canadian Federation of Agriculture says progress remains possible if farm groups quickly agree on a short list of specific priorities. Producers are seeking stronger support for trade disruptions, rising geopolitical risks, and other challenges beyond their control. And a new University of Oxford study suggests the rapid expansion of industrial poultry farming has contributed to a more than 100-fold increase in the spread of Campylobacter, a major cause of food poisoning. Researchers analyzed nearly 3,000 bacterial genomes collected from chickens and wild birds in 30 countries between 1979 and 2024, they found that large, densely populated poultry operations can allow bacteria originating in wild birds to spread, adapt, and become established in chicken populations. Researchers say understanding how farming practices influence bacterial evolution could help reduce the risk of foodborne illness and drug-resistant disease. That's all for the farm news. For more Agavidia news and information, visit mynewstoday.ca.
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1: Today we go back in time for a song that owes its origin to a TV show that Toby Keith's dad used to watch. Actor Burt Reynolds' character used the expression in the episode that he was on. Toby Keith's dad loved it, and he started using it around the house all the time. It kind of became his own catchphrase. Growing up, Toby always thought the expression would make for a great song, so he teamed up with his longtime collaborator Scotty Emmerich to write this track. Toby Keith once said, of all his big tracks, this was his favorite. This song is also tied with his earlier hit, Beer for My Horses, as his longest-running number one song. 6 weeks spent atop the country chart. We head back to this week in 2005 for the number one song in country from Toby Keith. Here's As Good As I Once Was on AM 920 CKNX.

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1: 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It's looking more and more likely WestJet flight attendants will walk off the job. The union representing the 4,400 flight attendants has issued a 72-hour strike notice that does not guarantee flight attendants will hit the picket lines, but that if a deal isn't reached, job action could begin as soon as Sunday. The Canadian Union of Public Employees says the two sides remain far apart on key issues and that the airline issued a 72-hour lockout notice after it was given the strike notice. WestJet operates more than 600 flights a day. The way has been cleared for a new long-term care home in Seaforth. Council for Huron East has approved rezoning for the 256-bed care home by Omni Quality Living. It will be built on 5 acres of land next to the Seaforth Hospital and Huron East Healthcare Center. Omni President and CEO Rahim Hirji told council he appreciated the support.
2: On behalf of Omni, I want to express our sincere gratitude to the council and this community for the opportunity to bring much-needed long-term care beds here. We recognize the significant need in this region, and this development will also bring the added benefit of meaningful careers.
1: There were no public objections against the project, and concerns over things like stormwater management will be addressed by staff through the site plan approval process. The shift from traditional blue boxes to wheeled recycling carts is continuing across Midwestern Ontario, with Northern Wellington County residents next in line. Households in Mapleton, Minto, and Wellington North will begin using the new 360-liter carts in mid-August as part of the countywide change. Northern Wellington joins several municipalities that have introduced automated carts in Grey, Huron, and Perth counties. Most Bruce County municipalities have retained traditional blue boxes because their existing collection vehicles cannot empty large carts. Beachgoers are being told to stay out of the water at two southern Bruce County beaches. Kincardine Station Beach, as well as Point Clark Beach and Huron Kinloss, have high levels of E. coli. The elevated bacteria levels were found during routine water testing this week. Grey Bruce Public Health has now issued a swimming advisory urging people not to swim or play in the water for the time being. Doing so can lead to illness or infection. Prime Minister Mark Carney's ruling out cutting off Canada's oil and gas supply to the U.S. as a bargaining chip in trade negotiations. Carney says he doesn't see the value in it. He says one of the biggest commodities Canadians have is trust. This differs from last week when Carney said everything was on the table. For more on these and other stories, go to CKNXNewsToday.ca.
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1: Canada's Sarah Mitten successfully defended her women's shot put title at the Commonwealth Games yesterday. The 30-year-old from Brooklyn, Nova Scotia, recorded a winning throw of 19.88 meters on her fifth attempt to take gold by more than 2 meters. Earlier in the day, Alex Bellamar captured silver in the men's 94-kilogram weightlifting category. Treya Savage allowed just one run as the Toronto Blue Jays beat the Washington Nationals 5-2 to close out a 3-game set. Ernie Clement hit an RBI double in the sixth, and Kazuma Okamoto hit a 2-run double in the eighth. The Jays have the day off before hosting the Cardinals tomorrow. The LA Dodgers expect Shohei Ohtani to pitch again this season, but they're not rushing the two-way superstar back to the mound because of concern about him overcompensating while his left knee heals. In the meantime, he'll continue serving as the designated hitter. He has said his knee doesn't bother him when he's hitting. Sunny today with a high of 25. That'll feel just a bit warmer with the humidity. Tonight, clear skies, a low of 13. Tomorrow, partly sunny with a slight chance of showers and thunderstorms late in the afternoon, a high of 27. Right now, it's 14.
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0: 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Lots of sunshine for today, but a little bit of fog this morning in parts of our listening area. The humidity will have it feeling not too far off from our official high today of around 25. We'll have a full look at weather with our next update from the CKNX newsroom.
1: Good morning. I'm Miranda Chant, and here are some of the stories we're following. Swimmers in Southern Bruce are being told to stay out of the water at two local beaches. Northern Wellington County residents are set to make the switch to wheeled recycling carts, and an overly loud motorcycle outside of the Hanover Police Station saw 11 charges laid against a 42-year-old. I'll have more details on these and other stories coming up.
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6: Breaker 19, this here's a rubber duck. You got a copy on me, Big Ben? Come on. Yeah, 10-4, Big Ben, for sure, for sure. By golly, it's clean clear to Flagtown. Come on. Yeah, it's a big 10-4 there, Big Ben. Yeah, we definitely got the front door, good buddy. Mercy sakes alive, looks like we got us a convoy.
7: Was the dark of the moon on the 6th of June in a Kenworth pulling logs. Cab over Pete with a reefer on and a Jimmy hauling hogs. We is heading for Bear on I-10 about a mile out of Shaky Town. I says, Pigpen, this here's a rubber duck and I'm about to put the hammer.

0: 10-4, about 5 mile or so. 10, roger, them hulks is getting intense up here.
1: By the time we got into Tulsa Town, we had 85 trucks in all. But they's a roadblock up on the clover leaf, and them bears was wall to wall. Yeah, them smokies as thick as bugs on a bumper. They even had a bear in the air. I says, calling all trucks, this here is the duck. We about

0: Big Ben. Negatory, Big Ben. You're still too close. Yeah, them hawks are starting to close up my sinuses. Mercy sakes, you better back off another 10.
1: Well, we rolled up Interstate 44 like a rocket sled on rails. We tore up all of our swindle sheets and left them setting on the scales. By the time we hit that shy town, them bears was getting smart. They'd brought up some reinforcements from the Illinois National Guard. There's armored cars and tanks and jeeps and rigs of every size. Yeah, them chicken coops was full of bears and choppers filled the skies. Well, we shot the line, we went for broke with 1,000 screaming trucks and 11 long-haired friends of Jesus in a chartreuse microbus.
0: Here, rubber duck to Sodbuster. Come on there, yeah. 10-4, Sodbuster. Listen, you want to put that microbus in behind that suicide jockey? Yeah, he's hauling dynamite and he needs all the help he can get.
1: Well, we laid a strip for the Jersey Shore and prepared to cross the line. I could see the bridge was lined with bears, but it didn't have a doggone dime. I says, Pigpen, this here's a rubber duck. We just ain't gonna pay no toll. So we crashed the gate doing 98. I says, let them truckers.

0: here. Well, mercy sakes, good buddy, we're going to back on out here, so keep the bucks off your glass and the bears off your field.
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0: 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Good morning, it's Cordell. Well, there's a great online discussion this week where people of a certain age are sharing their memories of the everyday struggles that would break today's kids if they had to deal with this on a regular basis. And some of the things that people brought up were real nostalgia triggers for a lot of people. Talked about this one just the other day, sharing a party line back in the days when several houses out in rural communities especially had to share the same phone line. Multiple houses, same phone line. So if somebody was on the other line, other families, of course, could pick up and just listen freely. I guess privacy was just overrated back then. Having to use a manual typewriter, you make one mistake on a typewriter on old school paper back in the day, and that meant having to retype the entire page from scratch, unless you got some of that whiteout. I haven't used that since I was in school. Finding out about snow days. This was long before apps or text alerts. Students actually had to listen to the radio. Hunting down a payphone. If you needed to make a phone call, you know, back before everybody had a cell phone, needed to call somebody when you were away actually trying to find that phone. And then making sure that you actually had coins in your pocket to make the phone call. Researching at the library before the internet. Oh, man. Hours and hours, right? And even then, everybody was using encyclopedias. Writing down everything by hand. If you wanted to remember something, you had to actually write it down, from recipes to directions to just about everything. And actually waiting by the phone for a call. If you were expecting a call from someone special, you had to stay near the family phone all night long and hope that it eventually rang. Unless, of course, somebody was using dial-up internet, and then you'd be in trouble. What is an old-school struggle that would break today's kids if they had to deal with them today? Share your thoughts. I would love to hear from you on the CKNX studio line, powered by Rico Foods, at 1-800-668-2569. 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
1: 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Two Midwestern Ontario beaches have been deemed unsafe for swimming. Grey Bruce Public Health says routine water testing has found high levels of E. coli in the water at Kincardine Station Beach and Huron-Kinloss's Point Clark Beach. The bacteria was kicked up by recent rain and high waves. The health unit says people should refrain from swimming and playing in the water. They should also not let their pets drink it. Water with high levels of E. coli can cause minor skin, eye, ear, nose, or throat infections or stomach illness. The beaches will be retested today. The rumble of a loud motorcycle heard from inside the Hanover Police Station led to nearly a dozen charges being laid. Officers were filing reports on Sunday when they heard the exceptionally loud bike. Police quickly boxed in the motorcycle to keep it from driving away. While speaking with the driver, an off-duty OPP officer pulled up and told police the motorcycle had been speeding, passing aggressively, and driving dangerously as it rode into town. Police also found the man had not earned a driver's license and was prohibited from driving due to several previous incidents, including failure to stop for police and leading officers on chases. A 42-year-old Hanover man is charged with 11 offenses. Residents across northern Wellington County will begin replacing their blue boxes with large wheeled recycling carts in less than 2 weeks. More from Adam Bell.
2: The change applies throughout Mapleton, Minto, and Wellington North. Cart deliveries began in July and are expected to be completed by tomorrow. Blue boxes will no longer be accepted at the curb once cart collection begins for an address. Collection days will remain the same, but recycling will be picked up during the opposite week from household garbage.
1: The Wellington County rollout is part of a broader move towards automated cart collection across Midwestern Ontario. The Bruce Gray Catholic District School Board is another step closer to shovels in the ground for a new school in Owen Sound. The board has awarded the $49 million contract for the build to Norland Builders London Limited. Site work will now begin next month with a groundbreaking expected this fall. The new three-story secondary school on 28th Avenue East will have space for over 1,000 students. The union representing flight attendants at WestJet have issued a 72-hour strike notice. They could walk off the job on Sunday if a deal isn't reached. The 4,400 flight attendants want higher wages and pay for time spent on the ground. For more on these and other stories, go to cknxnewstoday.ca.
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1: Sunny today with a high of 25 that'll feel just a bit warmer with the humidity. Tonight, clear skies, a low of 13. Tomorrow, partly sunny with a slight chance of showers and thunderstorms late in the afternoon, a high of 27. Right now, it's 14.
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0: All right, let's get into some of our feel-good stories of the day. Well, more than 3,000 people in Trinidad and Tobago got to regain their eyesight during an amazing 12-day medical mission that provided free eye surgeries. It's pretty crazy. They brought in volunteer surgeons from around the world, and they used a high-volume cataract surgery technique that allowed them to perform, get this, 450 eye surgeries a day. And of course, most of these patients could never have afforded the surgery, so this was truly a blessing. A few years ago, Edwin Castro won the Powerball lottery for $2 billion. That makes him the biggest jackpot winner of the Powerball in history in the U.S. $2 billion, my goodness. Well, he's been trying to pay it forward. After wildfires destroyed his hometown in California, he's now buying $10 million worth of lots, 15 of them in fact, and he plans to build single-family homes for people who want to live in them rather than try to turn them into rentals. So far, two homes were already under construction as of May, and he's donated three more properties to a housing foundation. And three women in Houston were in a car that flew off an overpass and landed upside down on a highway. Incredibly, all three of them survived thanks to the help of a bunch of strangers. They were trapped inside, and several people stopped their cars and immediately ran over and used everything from sledgehammers to poles and even their bare hands to try to pry the car open. Here's some of the people involved.
2: The vehicle fell off from the overpass.
3: The people are inside the car screaming and stuff.
4: I quickly got out of the car and saw folks not hesitate to get out of the vehicle and grab whatever they can. Things off of the side of the road, poles, anything they can find to try to get these folks out of the vehicle.
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6: Sunny today with a high of 25 that'll feel just a bit warmer with the humidity. Tonight, clear skies, a low of 13. Tomorrow, partly sunny with a slight chance of showers and thunderstorms late in the afternoon, a high of 27. Right now, it's 14.

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1: From Hollywood to Nashville.
0: It's a dance book. All right, let's get into some entertainment news for today. There's a new BBC documentary that features allegations from 10 women against actor Jared Leto, four of them accusing him of misconduct when they were teens. For his part, Leto strongly denies every allegation, saying he's never assaulted anyone and calls the claims absolutely and categorically false. George Clooney and his family were forced to evacuate their luxurious home in France as wildfires moved into their backyard. They're now staying at their luxurious home in Italy. Ben Affleck just won $1 million for charity on Who Wants to Be a Millionaire. He and his partner Jimmy Ding, a recent contestant on Jeopardy, scored a jackpot on the final question about turkeys being pardoned at the White House.
2: Which turkeys have not been pardoned by a U.S. president? D, spaghetti and meatball. Final answer.
3: Computer, please reveal the correct answer.
0: In doing so, by the way, Ben Affleck has now joined his best friend Matt Damon as a $1 million winner on the show. Jason Aldean says he had to fire several of his touring crew after discovering that they were openly trashing him. Jason says it wasn't just about having a different opinion, the employees were bad-mouthing him and the rest of the crew behind the scenes, on buses that he paid for, eating catered meals, and collecting a paycheck at the same time. His bassist, Tully Kennedy, says that that tension created a major disconnect on tour, but now the whole team is united again. Ella Langley says she still has the final $100 that she ever made singing for tips in local bars. She says there were many times where she got desperate enough that she needed the money, but she resisted the temptation to spend it because it represented her belief that her music career would eventually take off. And now that it has, that old tip money is a powerful reminder of how far she's come, and she's glad she's never touched it. Incredibly, Shania Twain says she's never actually met Brad Pitt, or therefore had a conversation with him about being included in her famous song, That Don't Impress Me Much. She said when she included him in the song, it wasn't about his good looks. It was about how much of a fuss the media was making over leaked nude photos of him and Gwyneth Paltrow at the time.
4: I've never met Brad Pitt, and I just don't know whether he's avoiding me because he's offended that I put him in the lyric of the song, or whether he's just never heard the song before. That's not possible. I wouldn't take Brad Pitt out of the song. Maybe I would add some people. I would add Harry Styles. I would definitely add That Don't Impress Me Much. Who do you think you are? Harry Styles.
0: Of course, she says that tongue-in-cheek. She just opened up for him for a couple of shows at Wembley Stadium. More country news at cknx.ca.
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1: 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If you're heading to the beach today, there are two in Southern Bruce you'll want to avoid. Grey Bruce Public Health has issued a swimming advisory for Kincardine Station Beach and Huron-Kinloss's Point Clark Beach. Weekly testing has found high levels of E. coli in the water, the result of recent rain and high waves. Public health officials say people should stay out of the water and not let pets drink it until bacteria levels subside. Land neighboring the Seaforth Hospital and Huron East Healthcare Center has been rezoned. Council made the move to allow for a new long-term care home to be built on the five-acre space on Duke Street. The zoning amendment will allow Omni Quality Living to start building a two-story, 256-bed long-term care home. The rest of the neighboring land will remain zoned for future development and will be used for farming until a development plan is prepared. Canada won't use its energy as a bargaining chip in trade negotiations with the U.S. Prime Minister Mark Carney says he doesn't see the value in doing so, adding that being a reliable supplier is important. His comments come after premiers in Ontario, New Brunswick, and Quebec suggested leveraging energy to get a new Canada-U.S.-Mexico agreement on trade. Sunshine today, a high of 25 that'll feel slightly warmer with the humidity. Tonight, clear skies, a low of 13. Tomorrow, partly sunny with a slight chance of showers and thunderstorms late in the afternoon, a high of 27. Right now, it's 18. 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
3: Salvage! Anthony here! 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Little did I know, it's Audience Participation Day! 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But no, not a word! Nice, kitty!
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4: Sunshine today, a high of 25, feeling warmer with the humidity. Tonight, clear, a low of 13. Tomorrow, partly sunny with a slight chance of showers and thunderstorms late in the afternoon, a high of 27.
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0: With an update from CKNXNewsToday.ca, I'm Miranda Chant. Job action at WestJet could begin as soon as this weekend. The union representing the airline's 4,400 flight attendants has issued a 72-hour strike notice. That does not guarantee flight attendants will hit the picket lines, but that if a deal isn't reached, job action could begin at 12:01 Sunday morning. The Canadian Union of Public Employees says the two sides remain far apart on key issues and that the airline issued a 72-hour lockout notice after it was given the strike notice. Beachgoers are being told to stay out of the water at two southern Bruce County beaches. Kincardine Station Beach, as well as Point Clark Beach in Huron-Kinloss, have high levels of E. coli. The elevated bacteria was found during routine water testing this week. Grey Bruce Public Health has now issued a swimming advisory, urging people not to swim or play in the water for the time being. Doing so can lead to illness or infection. Wellington OPP have released a photo of a break-in suspect doing a Dukes of Hazzard slide across the counter of an Arthur gas station. A man reportedly broke into the Smith Street business around 2:15 Monday morning, filled a garbage bag with cigarettes and other merchandise, then took off. He was last seen heading south on Smith Street in a black hatchback sedan. You can see the photo of the suspect on our website. Anyone with information is asked to call police. Sunshine today, a high of 25. Tonight, clear, a low of 13. Tomorrow, partly sunny with a slight chance of showers and thunderstorms. Late in the afternoon, a high of 27. Right now, it's 20. For more on these and other stories, go to CKNXNewsToday.ca.
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3: Sunshine today, a high of 25, feeling warmer with the humidity. Tonight, clear, a low of 13. Tomorrow, partly sunny with a slight chance of showers and thunderstorms late in the afternoon, a high of 27.
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1: 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Wellington County OPP looking for a man who broke into an Arthur gas station and took off with cigarettes and merchandise. Police were called about 2:15 Monday morning to a break-in on Smith Street, and though they arrived quickly, the burglar had already taken off. Investigators determined a man forcibly entered the business, stuffed an undetermined amount of smokes and other items into a garbage bag and ran off, last seen in a black hatchback sedan heading south on Smith Street. Police have now released a description and photo of the suspect, which you can find at cknxnewstoday.ca. Saugeen Shores is studying possible upgrades to its drinking water storage system and Port Elgin wastewater treatment plant as the municipality

0: he prepares for future growth. Mayor Luke Charbonneau says the two environmental assessments are intended to ensure the town can continue providing reliable services as the community expands.
1: Yeah, I think every community, no matter how fast it's growing, needs to have a good plan, making sure it has the water treatment capacity, the storage capacity for its treated water, as well as the wastewater treatment capacity to make sure that we're doing what we need to do to make sure that water that we're treating is handled appropriately.
0: A municipal master plan completed in 2025 found additional storage is needed for the existing population and future development. The town will consider building a new storage facility, modifying existing infrastructure, or using a combination. The United Way of Bruce Gray has partnered with the Negro Creek Committee on the Early Black Settlers of Negro Creek Memorial Park Project. The United Way will serve as the official charitable partner and handle and administer donations to support the park. The goal is to make it easier for people, businesses, and organizations to contribute with helping the committee achieve its vision of a permanent place of remembrance, education, and reflection for one of Gray County's earliest Black communities. Beginning in the 1840s, Black families settled in the Negro Creek area after seeking freedom and opportunity in Upper Canada. The new park will honor those families and their immense contributions in shaping the region's history. A swimming advisory has been issued for Kincardine Station Beach along with Point Clark Beach after the monthly routine water testing was conducted by Grey Bruce Public Health. Samples taken Monday by the health unit found bacterial levels above acceptable thresholds and an unsafe for swimming notice was posted. Public Health warns that illness or infection is possible in unsafe water. The municipality of Kincardine is advising residents and visitors to avoid swimming until follow-up testing can confirm the water is safe. New test results will be shared as soon as they're available. The CKNX News Today question of the day is powered by Walkerton Toyota. Today we want to know, would you like to see more done to quiet excessively loud vehicles on the road? So far, the majority say yes. To answer and for more news, go to cknxnewstoday.ca.
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4: Blue Jays are off today, returning home to begin a short homestand this weekend against the St. Louis Cardinals. Jays are 50-59 on the season, with any hope of making the playoffs fading fast. The trade deadline is on August 3rd, and the Jays may try to position themselves as sellers, with names like Kevin Gausman, George Springer, and Louis Varland expected to be made available. Hear every Jays game on AM 920 CKNX. Canadian international Alistair Johnston could be heading to the English Premier League. Everton is reportedly preparing a bid for the Vancouver-born defender, who has become a key player for Scottish champion Celtic. The 27-year-old has earned 63 caps for Canada and played every minute of the five matches at the World Cup. And the WNBA has fined the Seattle Storm and barred co-owner Celeste Keaton from attending the team's next five home games following a confrontation with fans. The incident occurred during Tuesday's game against Indiana, when Keaton reportedly confronted two fans carrying signs supporting Fever guard Sophie Cunningham's comments about transgender athletes in women's sports. For CKNX Sports, I'm Adam Bell.
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0: sunny and warm this afternoon and remaining clear overnight with a low of 13, starting off with sunshine tomorrow and then becoming a mix of sun and cloud, bringing a slight chance of showers by late afternoon or possibly a thunderstorm. High up to 27. For tomorrow night, cloudy with the chance of showers and a low of 17. Cloudy on Saturday, a 60% chance of showers, high 25 and low 15. And cloudy Sunday with the chance of showers and a high of 25. Currently, it's 22 degrees.
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4: I'm Adam Bell, and this is the Farm News. Canadian cheese importers say Ottawa's handling of dairy import quotas is fueling renewed trade tensions with the United States. Under CUSMA, American producers received tariff-free access to almost 4% of Canada's dairy market. However, American officials say less than half of several import quotas are being filled. Importers argue Ottawa awards most of the quota access to major Canadian dairy processors, which have little incentive to bring in competing American products. They want more allocations given to distributors and retailers. Dairy Farmers of Canada says U.S. dairy exports to Canada have increased by 150% since 2019. And maintains Canada is meeting its trade commitments. Canadian farm groups may be running out of time to secure major changes to the country's next agricultural policy framework. Federal, provincial, and territorial agriculture ministers are expected to sign the 2028 to 2033 agreement in September of next year. The Canadian Federation of Agriculture says progress remains possible if farm groups quickly agree on a short list of specific priorities. Producers are seeking stronger support for trade disruptions, rising geopolitical risks, and other challenges beyond their control. And a new University of Oxford study suggests the rapid expansion of industrial poultry farming has contributed to a more than 100-fold increase in the spread of Campylobacter, a major cause of food poisoning. Researchers analyzed nearly 3,000 bacterial genomes collected from chickens and wild birds in 30 countries between 1979 and 2024. They found that large, densely populated poultry operations can allow bacteria originating in wild birds to spread, adapt, and become established in chicken populations. Researchers say understanding how farming practices influence bacterial evolution could help reduce the risk of foodborne illness and drug-resistant disease. That's all for the farm news. For more ag news information, visit mynewstoday.ca.
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4: 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On the Chicago Board of Trade, corn futures, September steady at 449, December up a half at 472. Soybean futures, September up down one at 1174, November down one at 1191. Wheat futures, September up nine at 669, December up nine at 687. Live cattle futures, October up 105 at 225.02, December up 117 at 224.50. Feeder cattle futures, September up 12 at 338.77, October up 107 at 330.70. From Great Lakes Grain in Mitchell, 2026 crop corn up a half at 612. 2027 crop corn up 2 at 599. 2026 crop soybeans down 2 at 1570. 2027 crop soybeans up 1 at 1494. 2026 soft Reventer wheat up 9 at 809. 2027 soft Reventer wheat up 9 at 845. From Denfield Livestock Exchange on Tuesday, total number sold, 192 fed cattle, 6 veal, 5 bulls, 59 cows, and 148 drop calves. Fed cattle traded lower on the market, cull cows sold steady while drop calves traded lower. Choice steers, 331 to 336. Good steers, 322 to 330. Choice heifers, 332 to 348, top of 351. Good heifers, 318 to 331. Plain and heavy veal, 290 to 337. Beef bulls, 287 to 310. Good beef cows, 230 to 287. Good Holstein cows, 230 to 250. D1 and D2 cows, 205 to 230. D3 and D4, 165 to 205. Started and crossbred calves, 1300 to 2430. Choice calves, 1000 to 1300. Good calves, 700 to 1,000, and plain and newborns, 170 to 700. Ontario Pork reports the U.S. CME price as $98.48 U.S. That's up 6 cents. 100% FOMITA price, $251.18. That's down 20 cents. Quebec's average price on July 29th, $233.77. Opening lean hog futures price in Chicago for August, $101.79. That's up 79 cents from the previous day's close. That is the Blackburn Agri-Media Farm Market Report.
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2: Here are the funeral announcements for Thursday, July 30th. Lorne Reese passed away peacefully but unexpectedly at Ritz Lutheran Villa Mitchell on Tuesday, July 28th, in his 84th year. Husband to Linda, father to Colleen and Andy, Tammy and Dave, the late Chad, and his daughter-in-law, Dina and Scott. Grandfather to three. He is lovingly remembered by his siblings, his in-laws, and by his many nieces, nephews, extended family, and dear friends. Visitation at the Mark Yutzi Funeral Home on Monday, August 3rd from 1 till 4 p.m. and 6 to 8 p.m. A funeral service celebrating Lorne's life will be held at the Milverton Agri Center on Tuesday, August 4th at 11 a.m. Lorne Reese, arrangements entrusted to Mark Yutzi Funeral Home, Milverton. Catherine Albrecht of Milverton passed away peacefully at Knollcrest Lodge, Milverton, on Wednesday, July 29th, at the age of 89. Catherine will be lovingly remembered by her nephews David, Merlin and Wanda, Stephen and Shell, and Harold and Faith, and by her nieces Mary and Ken, and Susan and David. Relatives and friends are invited to Poole Mennonite Church, Poole, on Friday, July 31st, for a time of visitation from 1 till 2 p.m., followed by the funeral service at 2 p.m. Interment will take place in the church cemetery. Catherine Albrecht, arrangements have been entrusted to the Mark Yutzi Funeral Home, Milverton. The funeral announcements can be heard each day at 12:30 p.m., and can be viewed online at cknx.ca.
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1: 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According to new research, efforts to attract newcomers to fill jobs in Huron and Perth counties could be undermined by shortages of housing, childcare, and transportation. Our Adam Bell explains.
2: A report from the Huron County Immigration Partnership says securing affordable housing is closely connected to a newcomer's ability to find work, access services, and remain in a rural community. The report builds on conversations held in Godrich, St. Mary's, Listowel, and Exeter last summer. Many participants said rent and utilities consumed more than 40 to 50% of their household income. Newcomers also reported being rejected by landlords because they lacked Canadian credit histories, rental references, or established employment, with transportation further limiting the housing available to newcomers.
1: The Four County Labor Market Planning Board has identified newcomers as an important potential source of workers, but says settlement barriers can prevent people from entering or remaining in the regional workforce. Saugeen Shores officials say the municipality's water and wastewater systems are meeting current needs, but additional infrastructure will be required to keep pace with future growth. Mayor Luc Charbonneau says reliable storage is an essential part of maintaining the municipal water system.
3: I think everyone has to just accept that we own this infrastructure as a community. We have to maintain it as a community, and that means every now and again we've got to dig up a street and put new pipes in, and that's just part of the stewardship we need to be doing over this infrastructure.
1: He adds the municipality must account for both increasingly heavy storm events and additional sewage generated by new development. Weather-wise, sunshine in the forecast this afternoon. Clear overnight with a low of 13. Starting off sunny tomorrow, but then becoming partly sunny in the afternoon with the chance of showers or thunderstorms later in the afternoon and a high of 27. Currently, it's 23 degrees. For more, go to cknxnewstoday.ca.
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3: Sunny and warm this afternoon and remaining clear overnight with a low of 13, starting off with sunshine tomorrow and then becoming a mix of sun and cloud, bringing a slight chance of showers by late afternoon or possibly a thunderstorm. High up to 27. For tomorrow night, cloudy with the chance of showers and a low of 17. Cloudy on Saturday, a 60% chance of showers, high 25 and low 15. And cloudy Sunday with the chance of showers and a high of 25.
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1: 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Housing shortages, limited childcare, and poor transportation options are making it harder for newcomers to settle and remain in Huron and Perth counties. A report from the Huron County Immigration Partnership says the barriers can also undermine efforts to recruit workers to the region. Many participants say rent and utilities consume more than 40% of their household income. The report says municipalities, employers, landlords, and service organizations need to work together if Huron and Perth wants newcomers to build long-term lives in the region. Saugeen Shores is beginning two environmental assessments to determine how its water and wastewater systems should be upgraded as the community continues to grow. Mayor Luc Charbonneau says the municipality is planning ahead to ensure the systems can continue to meet community needs.
2: Well, obviously, as the community grows out into the future, there'll be flows coming from all of those new residences as well. So as those two things happen in tandem, large storm events and the growth of the community, we're going to need to make sure the treatment plant has the capacity to handle all of that.
1: The Saugeen Shores drinking water system serves more than 11,000 people in Port Elgin, Southampton, McGregor Point Provincial Park, and Saugeen First Nation number 29. A unique mix of creativity and community planning is coming to the Owen Sound and North Grey Union Public Library. Grey County planners will lead an interactive Lego workshop Saturday morning, giving participants the chance to build their vision of a city and share their ideas. The session is designed to introduce residents to the basics of community planning in a fun and hands-on way. Families are encouraged to take part together with advanced registration available through the library's website, by person, or by phone. Sunshine brightens up the afternoon.

0: Noon and remaining clear tonight with a low of 13. Sunshine to start the day tomorrow, a mix of sun and cloud by afternoon, and then the chance of showers or thunderstorms late in the afternoon, high 27. Right now it's 26 degrees. For more, go to cknxnewstoday.ca.
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3: Yeah, it's Saturday, September the 26th. 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
2: I heard there's also a pub night and barbecue that's going to be hosted at the Kin Station as well.
3: That's correct. What we have going in there is we're going to do barbecue, awards, closing ceremonies, and then the weekend never ends is going to be playing a pub night, which everyone's welcome to come to just to celebrate the event.
2: And for more information, where can people go?
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4: Sunny and warm this afternoon and remaining clear overnight with a low of 13, starting off with sunshine tomorrow and then becoming a mix of sun and cloud, bringing a slight chance of showers by late afternoon or possibly a thunderstorm. High up to 27. For tomorrow night, cloudy with the chance of showers and a low of 17. Cloudy on Saturday, a 60% chance of showers, high 25 and low 15. And cloudy Sunday with the chance of showers and a high of 25.
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1: 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Saugeen Shores is studying possible upgrades to its drinking water storage system and Port Elgin wastewater treatment plant as the municipality prepares for future growth. Mayor Luke Charbonneau says the two environmental assessments are intended to ensure the town can continue providing reliable services as the community expands.
2: Yeah, I think every community, no matter how fast it's growing, needs to have a good plan, making sure it has the water treatment capacity, the storage capacity for its treated water, as well as the wastewater treatment capacity to make sure that we're doing what we need to do to make sure that water that we're treating is handled appropriately.
1: A municipal master plan completed in 2025 found additional storage is needed for the existing population and future development. The town will consider building a new storage facility, modifying existing infrastructure, or using a combination. The United Way of Bruce Gray has partnered with the Negro Creek Committee on the Early Black Settlers of Negro Creek Memorial Park Project. The United Way will serve as the official charitable partner and handle and administer donations to support the park. The goal is to make it easier for people, businesses, and organizations to contribute with helping the committee achieve its vision of a permanent place of remembrance, education, and reflection for one of Gray County's earliest black communities. Beginning in the 1840s, black families settled in the Negro Creek area after seeking freedom and opportunity in Upper Canada. Wellington County OPP are looking for tips from the public after an SUV was stolen in the town of Minto. It happened on Pike Lake Road at about 4 on Wednesday morning when unknown suspects came onto the property, entered a building, stole several sets of keys, and then stole the white Toyota RAV4. Weatherwise, sunny this afternoon. Remaining clear tonight with a low of 13, starting off with sunshine tomorrow. Then partly cloudy, chance of late afternoon showers or thunderstorms, high of 27. Currently, it's 27 degrees. For more, go to cknxnewstoday.ca.
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6: Sunny and warm this afternoon and remaining clear overnight with a low of 13, starting off with sunshine tomorrow and then becoming a mix of sun and cloud, bringing a slight chance of showers by late afternoon or possibly a thunderstorm. High up to 27. For tomorrow night, cloudy with the chance of showers and a low of 17. Cloudy on Saturday, a 60% chance of showers, high 25 and low 15. And cloudy Sunday with the chance of showers and a high of 25.
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1: And now, another historic account from the On Air Archives.
2: Salve! Anthony here. I was looking forward to a lovely afternoon of watching unmotivated combat at the Colosseum. Little did I know, it's Audience Participation Day. And guess whose seat number they pulled? Had they said something on the radio, I probably would have stayed home, stomped some grapes, folded some togas. But no, not a word. Nice, kitty.
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1: 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According to new research, efforts to attract newcomers to fill jobs in Huron and Perth counties could be undermined by shortages of housing, childcare, and transportation. Our Adam Bell explains.
2: A report from the Huron County Immigration Partnership says securing affordable housing is closely connected to a newcomer's ability to find work, access services, and remain in a rural community. The report builds on conversations held in Godrich, St. Mary's, Listowel, and Exeter last summer. Many participants said rent and utilities consumed more than 40 to 50% of their household income. Newcomers also reported being rejected by landlords because they lacked Canadian credit histories, rental references, or established employment, with transportation further limiting the housing available to newcomers.
1: The Four County Labor Market Planning Board has identified newcomers as an important potential source of workers, but says settlement barriers can prevent people from entering or remaining in the regional workforce. Saugeen Shores officials say the municipality's water and wastewater systems are meeting current needs, but additional infrastructure will be required to keep pace with future growth. Mayor Luc Charbonneau says reliable storage is an essential part of maintaining the municipal water system.
3: I think everyone has to just accept that we own this infrastructure as a community. We have to maintain it as a community. And that means every now and again, we've got to dig up a street and put new pipes in. And that's just part of the stewardship we need to be doing over this infrastructure.
1: He adds the municipality must account for both increasingly heavy storm events and additional sewage generated by new development. Wellington County OPP looking for a man who broke into an Arthur gas station and took off with cigarettes and merchandise. Police were called about 2:15 Monday morning to a break-in on Smith Street, and though they arrived quickly, the burglar had already taken off. Investigators determined a man forcibly entered the business, stuffed an undetermined amount of smokes and other items into a garbage bag, and ran off. Last seen in a black hatchback sedan heading south on Smith Street. Police have now released a description and photo of the suspect, which you can find at cknxnewstoday.ca. Kids and adults can put their city-building skills to the test at the Owen Sound and North Grey Union Public Library this weekend. Grey County planners are hosting a hands-on Lego community planning program on Saturday at 10:30 in the morning until 12:30 in the afternoon. Participants will work in groups to design their own city spaces while learning how urban planning shapes local communities. Registration is required for the free program as space is limited. For more, head over to cknxnewstoday.ca.
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2: Blue Jays on an off day today, back at home for a three-game series this weekend against the St. Louis Cardinals. Jays still last in the AL East with 50 wins on the season, means they'll likely need to go somewhere around 36-17 over the rest of the season if they want a shot at a playoff spot. Here, every Jays game, including pre- and post-game coverage on AM920 CKNX. Rookie quarterback Caden Salter will make his first CFL start as the BC Lions take on the Winnipeg Blue Bombers at 8. Russia will remain banned from international hockey for the 26-27 season. The decision keeps Russia out of the men's and women's world championships, world juniors, and under-18 tournaments. Russia's been barred from competition since the invasion of Ukraine in 2022, and European soccer nations are threatening to boycott all FIFA competitions over a proposed private equity deal involving the World Cup. UEFA argues the deal would place investor profits ahead of the interest of the sport. For CKNX Sports, I'm Adam Bell.
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4: All clear for tonight's forecast with a low of 13. Starting off with sunshine for tomorrow, but becoming partly cloudy early in the afternoon. And by late afternoon, we could see showers or a thunderstorm. High 27. Cloudy Friday night with the chance of showers and a low of 17. On Saturday, cloudy with the chance of showers. High of 25. And for Sunday, cloudy with the chance of showers and a high of 25. On holiday Monday, it's sunshine and a high of 26. Currently, it's 28 degrees.
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2: All clear for tonight's forecast with a low of 13. Starting off with sunshine for tomorrow, but becoming partly cloudy early in the afternoon. And by late afternoon, we could see showers or a thunderstorm. High 27. Cloudy Friday night with the chance of showers and a low of 17. On Saturday, cloudy with the chance of showers, high of 25. And for Sunday, cloudy with the chance of showers and a high of 25. On holiday Monday, it's sunshine and a high of 26.
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1: 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Five here on County Beaches are under no swim advisories heading into the August long weekend. Weekly water sampling by Huron Perth Public Health found that Amberley, Pavilion Road, Hay Township, and Godrich Main, along with Rotary Cove Beach, all have unsafe levels of bacteria. The waters will be resampled tomorrow and results expected Saturday. Point Clark Beach and Kincardine's Station Beach also have high levels of bacteria and a no-swim advisory in place. Housing shortages, limited childcare, and poor transportation options are making it harder for newcomers to settle and remain in Huron and Perth counties. A report from the Huron County Immigration Partnership says the barriers can also undermine efforts to recruit workers to the region. Many participants say rent and utilities consume more than 40% of their household income. The report says municipalities, employers, landlords, and service organizations need to work together if Huron and Perth want newcomers to build long-term lives in the region. Saugeen Shores is beginning two environmental assessments to determine how its water and wastewater systems should be upgraded as the community continues to grow. Mayor Luc Charbonneau says the municipality is planning ahead to ensure the systems can continue to meet community needs.
2: Well, obviously, as the community grows out into the future, there'll be flows coming from all of those new residences as well. So as those two things happen in tandem, large storm events and the growth of the community, we're going to need to make sure the treatment plant has the capacity to handle all of that.
1: The Saugeen Shores drinking water system serves more than 11,000 people in Port Elgin, Southampton, McGregor Point Provincial Park, and Saugeen First Nation number 29. A unique mix of creativity and community planning is coming to the Owen Sound and North Grey Union Public Library. Grey County planners will lead an interactive Lego workshop Saturday morning, giving participants the chance to build their vision of a city and share their ideas. The session is designed to introduce residents to the basics of community planning in a fun and hands-on way. Families are encouraged to take part together with advanced registration available through the library's website, by person, or by phone. Wellington County OPP are looking for tips from the public after an SUV

0: was stolen in the town of Minto. It happened on Pike Lake Road at about 4 on Wednesday morning when unknown suspects came onto the property, entered a building, stole several sets of keys, and then stole the white Toyota RAV4. The CKNX News Today question of the day is powered by Walkerton Toyota. Today we want to know, would you like to see more done to quiet excessively loud vehicles on the road? So far, the majority say yes. To answer and for more news, go to cknxnewstoday.ca.
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7: Blue Jays are off today, returning home to begin a short homestand this weekend against the St. Louis Cardinals. Jays are 50-59 on the season, with any hope of making the playoffs fading fast. The trade deadline is on August 3rd, and the Jays may try to position themselves as sellers, with names like Kevin Gausman, George Springer, and Louis Varland expected to be made available. Hear every Jays game on AM920 CKNX. Canadian international Alistair Johnston could be heading to the English Premier League. Everton is reportedly preparing a bid for the Vancouver-born defender, who has become a key player for Scottish champion Celtic. The 27-year-old has earned 63 caps for Canada and played every minute of the 5 matches at the World Cup. And the WNBA has fined the Seattle Storm and barred co-owner Celeste Keaton from attending the team's next 5 home games following a confrontation with fans. The incident occurred during Tuesday's game against Indiana, when Keaton reportedly confronted 2 fans carrying signs supporting Fever guard Sophie Cunningham's comments about transgender athletes in women's sports. For CKNX Sports, I'm Adam Bell.
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0: All clear for tonight's forecast with a low of 13. Starting off with sunshine for tomorrow, but becoming partly cloudy early in the afternoon. And by late afternoon, we could see showers or a thunderstorm. High 27. Cloudy Friday night with the chance of showers and a low of 17. On Saturday, cloudy with the chance of showers. High of 25. And for Sunday, cloudy with the chance of showers and a high of 25. On holiday Monday, it's sunshine and a high of 26. Currently, it's 28 degrees.
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7: I'm Adam Bell with your farm market update on the Chicago Board of Trade. Corn futures, September down 3 at 445. December down 3 at 468. Soybean futures, September down 4 at 1171. November down 4 at 1188. Wheat futures, September up 2 at 663. December up 3 at 681. From Great Lakes Grain in Mitchell, 2026 crop corn down 3 at 608. 2027 crop corn up 1 at 598. 2026 crop soybeans down 4 at 1568. 2027 crop soybeans up a half at 1493. 2026 soft Reventer wheat up 2 at 803. 2027 soft Reventer wheat up 5 at 840.
10: 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Beef calves 390 to 424. Good Holsteins 390 to 405. Slightly heavy Holsteins 385 to 395. Heavy Holsteins 345 to 385. Medium Holsteins 375 to 389. And plain Holsteins 320 to 325. Drop calves traded steady with good beef cross calves from $2,300 to $3,075 per head. Good Holstein calves $1,200 to $1,485 to a top of $1,875 per head. Medium Holstein calves $975 to $1,225 per head. And plain drop calves $150 to $600 per head. Alberta direct trade on Wednesday saw light trade develop with dress sales ranging from $535 to $542 per hundredweight delivered, $8 to $15 per hundredweight lower than the previous week. Competition on the cash market has been limited with one packer not bidding on cattle. Packers seem well covered with cattle and lift times continue to stretch out. Over the past month, this has been one of the largest price pullbacks since COVID. On a more positive note, U.S. packer inquiries have been noted, but no cash sales have been confirmed. A month and a half ago, cattle were battling muddy pen conditions. Now the heat is having an impact on performance, especially on some longer fed cattle. The U.S. cash cattle trade saw light trade reported in Nebraska with dress sales at $360 per hundredweight, steady with prices seen earlier in the week, and $5 to $10 per hundredweight lower than last week. Light trade was also noted in Kansas with live sales at $231 per hundredweight, steady with last week. Today, a stronger price tone has been noted in the northern feeding states with live bids at $232 per hundredweight and $365 per hundredweight dressed. Both live and dressed bids are steady with last week. Final quotes from the Chicago Mercantile Exchange on Thursday, July 30th. Live cattle futures for August, $231.22 up $3.32. October, $227.45 up $3.47. December, $226.72 up $3.40. February, $227.37 up $2.77. April, $226 even up $2.22. June, $218.42 up $2.02. Feeder cattle futures for August, $346.47 up $2.20. September, $342.45 up $3.80. The September Canadian dollar closed today at 71.57, up 20 points from Wednesday's close. This is Jamie Kerr with the Beef Farmers of Ontario's Market Information Report, signing off from CanFax.
7: 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That is the Blackburn Agavidia Farm Market Report.
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3: All clear for tonight's forecast with a low of 13. Starting off with sunshine for tomorrow, but becoming partly cloudy early in the afternoon. And by late afternoon, we could see showers or a thunderstorm. High 27. Cloudy Friday night with the chance of showers and a low of 17. On Saturday, cloudy with the chance of showers, high of 25. And for Sunday, cloudy with the chance of showers and a high of 25. On holiday Monday, it's sunshine and a high of 26.
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1: 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According to new research, efforts to attract newcomers to fill jobs in Huron and Perth counties could be undermined by shortages of housing, childcare, and transportation. Our Adam Bell explains.
2: A report from the Huron County Immigration Partnership says securing affordable housing is closely connected to a newcomer's ability to find work, access services, and remain in a rural community. The report builds on conversations held in Godrich, St. Mary's, Listowel, and Exeter last summer. Many participants said rent and utilities consumed more than 40 to 50% of their household income. Newcomers also reported being rejected by landlords because they lacked Canadian credit histories, rental references, or established employment, with transportation further limiting the housing available to newcomers.
1: The Four County Labor Market Planning Board has identified newcomers as an important potential source of workers, but says settlement barriers can prevent people from entering or remaining in the regional workforce. Saugeen Shores officials say the municipality's water and wastewater systems are meeting current needs, but additional infrastructure will be required to keep pace with future growth. Mayor Luc Charbonneau says reliable storage is an essential part of maintaining the municipal water system.
3: I think everyone has to just accept that we own this infrastructure as a community. We have to maintain it as a community, and that means every now and again we've got to dig up a street and put new pipes in, and that's just part of the stewardship we need to be doing over this infrastructure.
1: He adds the municipality must account for both increasingly heavy storm events and additional sewage generated by new development. Wellington County OPP looking for a man who broke into an Arthur gas station and took off with cigarettes and merchandise. Police were called about 2:15 Monday morning to a break-in on Smith Street, and though they arrived quickly, the burglar had already taken off. Investigators determined a man forcibly entered the business, stuffed an undetermined amount of smokes and other items into a garbage bag, and ran off. Last seen in a black hatchback sedan heading south on Smith Street. Police have now released a description and photo of the suspect, which you can find at cknxnewstoday.ca. Kids and adults can put their city building skills to the test at the Owen Sound and North Grey Union Public Library this weekend. Grey County planners are hosting a hands-on Lego community planning program on Saturday at 10:30 in the morning until 12:30 in the afternoon. Participants will work in groups to design their own city spaces while learning how urban planning shapes local communities. Registration is required for the free program as space is limited. For more, head over to cknxnewstoday.ca.
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1: Blue Jays on an off day today, back at home for a three-game series this weekend against the St. Louis Cardinals. Jays still last in the AL East with 50 wins on the season, means they'll likely need to go somewhere around 36-17 over the rest of the season if they want a shot at a playoff spot. Here, every Jays game, including pre- and post-game coverage on AM920 CKNX. Rookie quarterback Caden Salter will make his first CFL start as the BC Lions take on the Winnipeg Blue Bombers at 8. Russia will remain banned from international hockey for the 26-27 season. The decision keeps Russia out of the Men's and Women's World Championships, World Juniors, and Under-18 tournaments. Russia's been barred from competition since the invasion of Ukraine in 2022, and European soccer nations are threatening to boycott all FIFA competitions over a proposed private equity deal involving the World Cup. UEFA argues the deal would place investor profits ahead of the interest of the sport. For CKNX Sports, I'm Adam Bell.
2: All clear for tonight's forecast with a low of 13. Starting off with sunshine for tomorrow, but becoming partly cloudy early in the afternoon. And by late afternoon, we could see showers or a thunderstorm. High 27. Cloudy Friday night with the chance of showers and a low of 17. On Saturday, cloudy with the chance of showers, high of 25. And for Sunday, cloudy with the chance of showers and a high of 25. On holiday Monday, it's sunshine and a high of 26. Currently, it's 28 degrees.
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2: All clear for tonight's forecast with a low of 13. Starting off with sunshine for tomorrow, but becoming partly cloudy early in the afternoon. And by late afternoon, we could see showers or a thunderstorm. High 27. Cloudy Friday night with the chance of showers and a low of 17. On Saturday, cloudy with the chance of showers, high of 25. And for Sunday, cloudy with the chance of showers and a high of 25. On holiday Monday, it's sunshine and a high of 26.
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2: All clear for tonight's forecast with a low of 13. Starting off with sunshine for tomorrow, but becoming partly cloudy early in the afternoon. And by late afternoon, we could see showers or a thunderstorm. High 27. Cloudy Friday night with the chance of showers and a low of 17. On Saturday, cloudy with the chance of showers, high of 25. And for Sunday, cloudy with the chance of showers and a high of 25. On holiday Monday, it's sunshine and a high of 26.
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